0: look at your forecast. Low has dipped down to about 68
1: tonight
0: under clear skies. Mainly clear skies tomorrow. High temperatures reach up to 88. Partly cloudy skies tomorrow night. Slight chance of thunderstorms. Lows level off around 73. Slight chance of thunderstorms Sunday. High of 92. 93. Sunshine mixed with clouds at times Monday. I'm Staff Meteorologist Derek Height. Right now, it's 70.

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0: Here's a look at your forecast. Low has dipped down to about 68
1: tonight
0: under clear skies. Mainly clear skies tomorrow. High temperatures reach up to 88. Partly cloudy skies tomorrow night. Slight chance of thunderstorms. Lows level off around 73. Slight chance of thunderstorms Sunday. High of 92. 93. Sunshine mixed with clouds at times Monday. I'm staff meteorologist Derek Height. Currently, it's 73 degrees.
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0: Here's a look at your forecast. Lows dip down to about 68
1: tonight
0: under clear skies. Mainly clear skies tomorrow. High temperatures reach up to 88. Partly cloudy skies tomorrow night. Slight chance of thunderstorms. Lows level off around 73. Slight chance of thunderstorms Sunday. High of 92. 93. Sunshine mixed with clouds at times Monday. I'm staff meteorologist Derek Height. Currently, it's 73 degrees.
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1: News. I'm Deborah Valentine. A federal appeals court ruling that construction of the White House ballroom must halt due to a lack of congressional approval. Deputy Chief of Staff Stephen Miller argues the $400 million facility is a national security facility.
2: Shame on these judges. Let's get real in this country. Let's have a court system that actually upholds the law instead of making them.
1: Stephen Miller of Fox's Ingram Angle, President Trump blasted the decision as unjust while vowing to appeal. The Senate honoring the late Senator Lindsey Graham by passing a tough Russian sanctions bill that bears his name.
3: On this vote, the yeas are 86, the nays are 11. The 60-vote threshold having been achieved, the bill is passed.
1: It makes it more costly for countries to purchase Russian oil. 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

Here's a look at your forecast. Lows level off around 68 overnight under clear skies. High temperatures reach up to 88 Saturday, mainly clear skies. Partly cloudy skies Saturday night. Slight chance for storms. Lows level off around 73. Daytime highs approaching 92 Sunday with a slight chance of thunderstorms. 92 Monday. I'm Staff Meteorologist Derek Height. Currently, it's 73 degrees.

0: Here's a look at your forecast.
1: Lows level off around 68 overnight under clear skies. High temperatures reach up to 88 Saturday, mainly clear skies. Partly cloudy skies Saturday night, slight chance for storms. Lows level off around 73. Daytime highs approaching 92 Sunday, with a slight chance of thunderstorms, 92 Monday. I'm staff meteorologist Derek Height. Currently 72.
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1: Fox News, I'm Deborah Valentine. A federal appeals court ruling that construction of the White House ballroom must halt due to a lack of congressional approval. Deputy Chief of Staff Stephen Miller argues the $400 million facility is a national security facility.
2: Shame on these judges. Let's get real in this country. Let's have a court system that actually upholds the law instead of making them.
1: Stephen Miller of Fox's Ingram Angle, President Trump blasted the decision as unjust while vowing to appeal. The Senate honoring the late Senator Lindsey Graham by passing a tough Russian sanctions bill that bears his name.
3: On this vote, the yeas are 86, the nays are 11. The 60-vote threshold having been achieved, the bill is passed.
1: It makes it more costly for countries to purchase Russian oil. 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

0: If I'm here and you're here, doesn't that make it our time? Certainly there's nothing wrong with a little feast on our time.
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Here's a look at your forecast. Lows level off around 68 overnight under clear skies. High temperatures reach up to 88 Saturday, mainly clear skies. Partly cloudy skies Saturday night. Slight chance for storms. Lows level off around 73. Daytime highs approaching 92 Sunday with a slight chance of thunderstorms. 92 Monday. I'm Staff Meteorologist Derek Height. Currently 72.

0: Here's a look at your forecast. Lows around 68 overnight under clear skies. Highs around 88 Saturday. Bright sunshine expected. Mainly clear Saturday night. Slight chance for storms. Lows dip down to about 73. Slight chance for storms Sunday. High temperatures reach up to 92. 93. Sunshine mixed with clouds at times Monday. I'm staff meteorologist Derek Height. Currently 71.
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1: Fox News, I'm Chris DeMeo. A federal appeals court rules construction of a White House ballroom

0: here's a look at your forecast.
1: Lows around 68 overnight under clear skies. Highs around 88 Saturday. Bright sunshine expected. Mainly clear Saturday night. Slight chance for storms. Lows dip down to about 73. Slight chance for storms Sunday. High temperatures reach up to 92, 93. Sunshine mixed with clouds at times Monday. I'm staff meteorologist Derek Height. Currently 7.

0: here's a look at your forecast. Lows around 68
1: overnight
0: under clear skies. Highs around 88
1: Saturday.
0: Bright sunshine expected. Mainly clear Saturday night. Slight chance for storms. Lows dip down to about 73. Slight chance for storms Sunday. High temperatures reach up to 92. 93. Sunshine mixed with clouds at times Monday. I'm staff meteorologist Derek Height. Currently 70.
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0: Trevor Valentine. Todd Blanche may be confirmed as U.S. Attorney General before Congress goes on summer break. This despite backlash over his nomination. Senator Eric Schmidt on Fox's Hannity.
1: I think the president picked somebody immensely qualified in Todd Blanche. And like I said, redirecting the focus of the Department of Justice away from the weaponization that we saw under the Biden administration.
0: Louisiana Senator Bill Cassidy Friday signaled his yes vote, giving Blanche the necessary votes for confirmation. A firefighting helicopter crashed while fighting Utah's wildfires over Fish Lake National Forest. Tyler Hecht is Deputy Incident Commander with Great Basin Incident Management Team 2.
2: We're expecting hopefully within the next 24 hours to be able to get into the crash site. We're looking for every opportunity to do that. It's just based on safety of those responders to get there. Unfortunately, right now, the fire conditions are just not allowing that to happen.
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0: Here's a look at your forecast. Lows level off around 68 overnight under clear skies. Clear skies again Saturday. Daytime highs approaching 88. Lows level off around 73 Saturday night. Slight chance of thunderstorms. Daytime highs approaching 92 Sunday with a slight chance for storms. 93, sunshine mixed with clouds at times Monday. I'm staff meteorologist Derek Height. Currently, it's 70 degrees.
1: It's actually quite emotional, standing up here with these three guys after all these years. Standing to be counted for the rest of you. Anyway, we're doing this for everyone who's not here, but particularly, of course, for

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0: Here's a look at your forecast. Lows dip down to about 68 overnight under clear skies. Highs level off around 89 Saturday, sunny skies. Slight chance of thunderstorms Saturday night. Lows level off around 73, mainly clear skies. Slight chance for storms Sunday. High temperatures reach up to 94. 95, partly cloudy Monday. I'm staff meteorologist Derek Height. Right now, 69.
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1: Fox News, I'm Deborah Valentine. Republican Senator Bill Cassidy of Louisiana says he'll vote for Todd Blanche as Attorney General, likely paving the way for Blanche to be confirmed to lead the DOJ. More from Fox's Chad Pergram.
2: Cassidy supports Blanche, even though President Trump ended his Senate career working against him in the GOP primary.
1: Cassidy announced his support Friday on the Senate floor. A federal appeals court halts construction of the $400 million White House ballroom because Congress has not approved the project.
3: President Trump says the ruling is a national security threat. He has expanded the size and scope of construction to include what he describes as a desperately needed military center, complete with bomb shelters, medical facilities, missile-resistant steel, and drones.

Here's a look at your forecast. Lows dip down to about 68 overnight under clear skies. Highs level off around 89 Saturday, sunny skies. Slight chance of thunderstorms Saturday night. Lows level off around 73, mainly clear skies. Slight chance for storms Sunday. High temperatures reach up to 94. 95, partly cloudy Monday. I'm Staff Meteorologist Derek Height. Right now, it's 70 degrees.

0: Here's a look at your forecast. Lows level off around 68 overnight under mainly clear skies. Ample sunshine expected Saturday. Highs level off around 89. Lows dip down to about 73 Saturday night. Mainly clear skies. A mix of clouds and sunshine and dry Sunday and Monday with highs in the mid-90s. I'm staff meteorologist Derek Height. Currently, it's 70 degrees.
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0: 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KKWK, Cameron, Missouri.
1: I'm Chris DeMeo. It's looking likely that the Senate will confirm President Trump's acting attorney general as attorney general. This despite a couple of Republicans putting up roadblocks.
2: Susan Collins, a couple of days ago, the Republican from Maine, she said she was a no. Early this morning, Lisa Murkowski, the Republican from Alaska, said she was a no. So then this came down to one vote with the former Senate Majority Leader, Mitch McConnell, being out. Bill Cassidy, the Republican from Louisiana, he said this morning that he is a yes. There could only be two GOP no's with former Senate Majority Leader Mitch McConnell out.
1: Fox's Chad Pergram on Capitol Hill. The Senate passing a stopgap spending bill that would avoid a government shutdown in October. The Senate version is different than the House version, which was recently passed and would have to be reconciled. America's listening to Fox News.

Here's a look at your forecast. Lows level off around 68 overnight under mainly clear skies. Ample sunshine expected Saturday. Highs level off around 89. Lows dip down to about 73 Saturday night. Mainly clear skies. A mix of clouds and sunshine and dry Sunday and Monday with highs in the mid-90s. I'm staff meteorologist Derek Height. Right now, it's 69 degrees.

0: and expected Saturday.
1: Highs level off around 89. Lows dip down to about 73 Saturday night, mainly clear skies. A mix of clouds and sunshine and dry Sunday and Monday, with highs in the mid-90s. I'm staff meteorologist Derek Height. Right now, it's 69 degrees.
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1: Fox News, I'm Deborah Valentine. The Senate has passed a resolution funding the government through December 11th and confirmed the nomination of Todd Blanch as Attorney General prior to summer recess. Former VP Kamala Harris speaking at the Inspirnola Charter School Inspire the City rally, criticizing the Trump administration's ongoing conflict with Iran.
2: They'll spend $125 billion on Trump's war in Iran while folks can't even cover their basic needs here in America.
1: Harris said the best way to stop the administration is through the midterm elections. A firefighting helicopter crashed in central Utah while battling wildfires. Tyler Hecht, deputy incident commander.
3: At this point, we didn't want to put them at any more risk until we know it's safe. So that's an ongoing conversation with us in fire.
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Here's a look at your forecast. Ample sunshine expected today, with daytime highs approaching 89. Lows dip down to about 73 tonight. Mainly clear skies. Daytime highs approaching 94. Tomorrow, sunshine mixed with clouds at times. Sunshine mixed with clouds at times and dry. Monday and Tuesday, mid-90s. Monday, low 90s by Tuesday. I'm staff meteorologist Derek Height. Currently 68.

0: Here's a look at your forecast. Ample sunshine expected today, with daytime highs approaching 89. Lows dip down to about 73 tonight, mainly clear skies. Daytime highs approaching 94. Tomorrow, sunshine mixed with clouds at times. Sunshine mixed with clouds at times and dry. Monday and Tuesday, mid-90s Monday, low-90s by Tuesday. I'm staff meteorologist Derek Height. Currently 68.
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1: News. I'm Paul Stevens. The Senate early this morning confirming President Trump's acting attorney general as the permanent AG, Todd Blanche. This despite some Republicans putting up roadblocks.
2: Susan Collins, a couple of days ago, the Republican from Maine, she said she was a no early this morning. Lisa Murkowski, the Republican from Alaska, said she was a no. So then this came down to one vote with the former Senate Majority Leader Mitch McConnell being out. Bill Cassidy, the Republican from Louisiana, he said this morning that he is a yes. There could only be two GOP no's with former Senate Majority Leader Mitch McConnell out.
1: And that is Fox's chat program on Capitol Hill. The Senate also passing a stopgap spending bill that would avoid a government shutdown in October. The Senate version different than the House version. They have to be reconciled. 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

0: Here's a look at your forecast. Ample sunshine expected today, with daytime highs approaching 89. Lows dip down to about 73 tonight, mainly clear skies. Daytime highs approaching 94. Tomorrow, sunshine mixed with clouds at times. Sunshine mixed with clouds at times and dry. Monday and Tuesday, mid-90s Monday, low-90s by Tuesday. I'm staff meteorologist Derek Height. Currently 68.
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0: Here's a look at your forecast. Ample sunshine expected today, with daytime highs approaching 89. Lows dip down to about 73 tonight, mainly clear skies. Daytime highs approaching 94. Tomorrow, sunshine mixed with clouds at times. Sunshine mixed with clouds at times and dry. Monday and Tuesday, mid-90s. Monday, low-90s by Tuesday. I'm staff meteorologist Derek Height. Currently, it's 67 degrees.
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1: Fox News, I'm Angel Lobavaro. The Senate confirming Todd Blanch as Attorney General early this morning. That vote very tight, 50 to 49.
2: There were two Republican no's, Susan Collins, Republican of Maine, who has a tough re-election bid. And early Friday morning, you had Lisa Murkowski from Alaska. So this took it down to Bill Cassidy. He was the only person, the Republican senator from Louisiana, who was undecided on that side of the aisle, and he broke the logjam.
1: Fox's Chad Pergram also reports on the bipartisan interim spending bill passed by the Senate
2: to keep the government open through the 11th of December here. Now, the House of Representatives must sync up.
1: That vote helps avoid a government shutdown before the midterm elections. This comes before the August recess, which has the Senate out for the next 5 weeks. 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

0: Here's a look at your forecast. Ample sunshine expected today, with daytime highs approaching 89. Lows dip down to about 73.
1: Tonight,
0: mainly clear skies. Daytime highs approaching 94.
1: Tomorrow,
0: sunshine mixed with clouds at times. Sunshine mixed with clouds at times and dry. Monday and Tuesday, mid-90s Monday, low-90s by Tuesday. I'm staff meteorologist Derek Height. Currently, it's 68 degrees.
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1: News. I'm Paul Stevens. The Senate voting early this morning to appoint Todd Blanche as the next U.S. Attorney General.
2: On this vote, the yeas are 50, the nays are 49. The nomination is confirmed.
1: And that vote coming before the five-week August recess, Blanche taking over as Attorney General now after the firing of Pam Bondi. Former Vice President Kamala Harris making the pitch for Democrats ahead of the midterms. She says Republican priorities are misguided.
3: They'll spend $125 billion on Trump's war in Iran while folks can't even cover their basic needs here in America.
1: The former vice president appearing at a rally for charter schools Friday in New Orleans. 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

0: Here's a look at your forecast. Ample sunshine expected today, with daytime highs approaching 89. Lows dip down to about 73 tonight, mainly clear skies. Sunshine mixed with clouds at times tomorrow, daytime highs approaching 94. Sunshine mixed with clouds at times and dry Monday and Tuesday, with highs in the mid-90s. I'm staff meteorologist Derek Height. Currently, it's 71 degrees.
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1: I'm Angelo Bavaro. The Senate approved Todd Blanche as Attorney General.
2: On this vote, the yeas are 50, the nays are 49. The nomination is confirmed.
1: Republican holdout Senator Bill Cassidy announced his support yesterday. GOP Senators Susan Collins and Lisa Murkowski joined Democrats in opposition. President Trump says he's planning to appeal to the Supreme Court after a lower court ordered the halt of construction on the White House ballroom.
3: Federal appeals court affirming 2-1 that whether, quote, a massive ballroom should be constructed is for Congress to decide and not a matter for executive self-help.
1: Fox's Chanley Painter, a spokesperson for Iran's IRGC, says the Strait of Hormuz will only reopen if the U.S. accepts Iran's terms, adding the reopening is independent of talks between Iran and Oman. 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

0: Here's a look at your forecast. Ample sunshine expected today, with daytime highs approaching 89. Lows dip down to about 73 tonight, mainly clear skies. Sunshine mixed with clouds at times tomorrow, daytime highs approaching 94. Sunshine mixed with clouds at times and dry Monday and Tuesday, with highs in the mid-90s. I'm staff meteorologist Derek Height. Right now, it's 75 degrees.
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1: News. I'm Paul Stevens. The U.S. Senate confirming Todd Blanche is the new attorney general early this morning.
2: His narrow confirmation comes after Senator Bill Cassidy backed him, and it was a key vote after Republicans Susan Collins and Lisa Murkowski sided with Democrats to oppose him.
1: Fox's Madeline Rivera. The final vote 50-49. The Senate also advancing a bipartisan interim spending bill. The U.S. and Iran could be nearing an agreement to reopen the Strait of Hormuz.
3: One potential sticking point in any deal would be the level of control Iran would have over ships that pass through the strait. Would they be able to tax them, issue fees of any kind? That's something the U.S. has already rejected, and the U.S. does have leverage in the negotiations, not only due to military force, but due to the naval blockade already in place.
1: And that is the latest from Fox's Steve Harrigan in Tel Aviv, Israel. 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

0: Here's a look at your forecast. Ample sunshine expected today, with daytime highs approaching 89. Lows dip down to about 73 tonight, mainly clear skies. Sunshine mixed with clouds at times tomorrow, daytime highs approaching 94. Sunshine mixed with clouds at times and dry Monday and Tuesday, with highs in the mid-90s. I'm staff meteorologist Derek Height. Right now, it's 79 degrees.
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1: Fox News, I'm Angelo Bavaro. The Senate confirming Todd Blanche as Attorney General overnight, 50-49.
2: His narrow confirmation comes after Senator Bill Cassidy backed him, and it was a key vote after Republicans Susan Collins and Lisa Murkowski sided with Democrats to oppose him.
1: Fox's Madeline Rivera. Senators did leave Washington for their summer recess without passing the Save America Act, which would require voter ID and to vote in federal elections. Vice President J.D. Vance weighing in on Fox's Saturday in America.
3: The president's priority right now is to get the Save America Act passed. I think it's absurd that we're the most advanced democracy in the entire world, and yet we don't have voter ID. That really has to change.
1: GOP lawmakers said they would try again to approve elements of that bill as part of a broader GOP budget package when they return to work in September. 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

0: Here's a look at your forecast. Ample sunshine expected today, with daytime highs approaching 89. Lows dip down to about 73 tonight, mainly clear skies. Sunshine mixed with clouds at times tomorrow, daytime highs approaching 94. Sunshine mixed with clouds at times and dry Monday and Tuesday, with highs in the mid-90s. I'm staff meteorologist Derek Height. Right now, 81.
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0: Here's a look at your forecast. Ample sunshine expected today, with daytime highs approaching 89. Lows dip down to about 73 tonight, mainly clear skies. Sunshine mixed with clouds at times tomorrow, daytime highs approaching 94. Sunshine mixed with clouds at times and dry Monday and Tuesday, with highs in the mid-90s. I'm staff meteorologist Derek Height. Right now, 81.
1: Good win in a wrestling match. 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
1: Fox News, I'm Paul Stevens. The U.S. Senate late night, early morning, confirming Todd Blanche as the new U.S. Attorney General and making it official.
2: His narrow confirmation comes after Senator Bill Cassidy backed him, and it was a key vote after Republicans Susan Collins and Lisa Murkowski sided with Democrats to oppose him.
1: And that is Fox's Madeline Rivera. The final vote there, 50-49. The Senate also advancing a bipartisan interim spending bill. The U.S. and Iran may be nearing an agreement, supposedly to reopen the Strait of Hormuz.
3: One potential sticking point in any deal would be the level of control Iran would have over ships that pass through the strait. Would they be able to tax them, issue fees of any kind? That's something the U.S. has already rejected, and the U.S. does have leverage in the negotiations, not only due to military force, but due to the naval blockade already in place.
1: In Tel Aviv, Fox's Steve Harrigan there. 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

Here's a look at your forecast. Ample sunshine expected this afternoon, with daytime highs approaching 89. Mainly clear skies tonight. Lows dip down to about 73. Sunshine mixed with clouds at times tomorrow. High temperatures reach up to 94. A mix of clouds and sunshine and dry Monday and Tuesday, with highs in the mid-90s.

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0: It's time for our Pet of the Week here on Regional Radio, sponsored by Cameron Pet Supply. My name's Roman Pfister, and today I'm speaking with Rachel from Cameron Animal Shelter. So, Rachel, I understand we've got Connor today. How about you tell us a little bit about him?
1: So Connor came to us. He was an owner surrender, and he came in very scared, very nervous of every little sound. He came in with some pretty significant hair loss. His owners had told us he had adapted an allergy to fleas. And so right now he is on a salmon diet, which is to help with a potential food allergy or anything that could be going on with him. He's learning to trust people, and he has great potential to be someone's best friend.
0: Well, good to know he's such a tough pup. How about you tell us a little bit about his traits and his quirks?
1: So he can be a funny little guy. Once you get to know him, he's kind of funny. He just has to get to know his personality. He's very sweet. He's not much of a player. He's more of a lay around, I'll be your couch potato kind of dog. We're still learning about him more and more as he's opening up, and he's going to Puppies for Parole, so they'll get to see more of his personality, and hopefully he'll break out of his shell.
0: All right, and as we learned last week, Puppies for Parole, the program where inmates will train the dogs, and hopefully we'll get Connor to come out of his shell a little bit more. So with that in mind, who would Connor be a good fit for?
1: I think Connor could be a good fit for a family or a solo person. He just needs someone kind of low-key to give him time to adapt to his new surroundings, and

0: I think over time he'd become your best friend.
1: So, Rachel, as you mentioned, Connor's going to puppies for parole. So, in that case, how does somebody get in contact if they want to adopt him?
0: So, Connor will be with our Puppies for Parole program for the next 3 months, and they actually have a website that you can put in an application for Connor.
1: All right. Well, hey, Rachel, I want to thank you for being here with us again this week, and hopefully Connor can get into that forever home once he's out of Puppies for Parole. This has been Pet of the Week on Regional Radio.

0: Here's a look at your forecast. Ample sunshine expected this afternoon, with daytime highs approaching 89. Mainly clear skies tonight. Lows dip down to about 73. Sunshine mixed with clouds at times tomorrow. High temperatures reach up to 94. A mix of clouds and sunshine and dry Monday and Tuesday, with highs in the mid-90s. I'm Staff Meteorologist Derek Height. Currently, it's 84 degrees.
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1: Fox News, I'm Angelo Bavaro. Vice President J.D. Vance says the U.S. is currently in the, quote, middle of the game when it comes to resolving the war against Iran.
2: We've destroyed their nuclear program. We've destroyed their conventional military.

0: We've radically reduced their, what you might call their asymmetric military abilities. And right now we're trying to see if they're willing to make the kind of long-term changes that would be necessary to have a better relationship with the United States.
1: The VP on Fox's Saturday in America, a spokesperson for Iran's IRGC, meanwhile claims today the Strait of Hormuz will only reopen if the U.S. accepts Iran's terms. The Senate approving Todd Blanche as Attorney General.
2: The yeas are 50, the nays are 49.
1: Republican holdout Senator Bill Cassidy voted yes. GOP Senators Suzanne Collins and Lisa Murkowski joined Democrats in opposition. 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

0: Here's a look at your forecast. Ample sunshine expected this afternoon, with daytime highs approaching 89. Mainly clear skies tonight. Lows dip down to about 73. Sunshine mixed with clouds at times tomorrow. High temperatures reach up to 94. A mix of clouds and sunshine and dry Monday and Tuesday, with highs in the mid-90s. I'm staff meteorologist Derek Height. Currently, it's 84 degrees.
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0: Here's a look at your forecast. Ample sunshine expected this afternoon, with daytime highs approaching 89. Mainly clear skies tonight. Lows dip down to about 73. Sunshine mixed with clouds at times tomorrow. High temperatures reach up to 94. A mix of clouds and sunshine and dry Monday and Tuesday, with highs in the mid-90s. I'm staff meteorologist Derek Height. Currently, it's 84 degrees.
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1: News. I'm Carmen Roberts. Shortly before sunrise, the Senate confirmed Todd Blanche as Attorney General, installing President Trump's former defense lawyer as the nation's top law enforcement official.
2: Blanche is reacting, saying, "I am deeply honored by the trust and confidence President Trump has placed in me to lead the Department of Justice as our great nation's 88th Attorney General."

0: Fox's Madeline Rivera. Blanche won approval in a 50-49 vote, with Republican Senator Susan Collins and Lisa Murkowski voting no with Democrats. Iran says it is close to finalizing a deal with Oman to reopen the Strait of Hormuz, but that deal would reportedly limit ships to a narrow route and may involve paying fees.
1: From Iran, some hardliners making extreme demands they say must be met before any deal is made.
0: Fox's Steve Harrigan in Tel Aviv. 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

0: confiscated everything, even the stuff we didn't steal. They talked the bar!
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0: Here's a look at your forecast. Ample sunshine expected this afternoon, with daytime highs approaching 89. Mainly clear skies tonight. Lows dip down to about 73. Sunshine mixed with clouds at times tomorrow. High temperatures reach up to 94. A mix of clouds and sunshine and dry Monday and Tuesday, with highs in the mid-90s. I'm staff meteorologist Derek Height. Currently 86.
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0: Here's a look at your forecast. Ample sunshine expected this afternoon, with daytime highs approaching 89. Mainly clear skies tonight. Lows dip down to about 73. Sunshine mixed with clouds at times tomorrow. High temperatures reach up to 94. A mix of clouds and sunshine and dry Monday and Tuesday, with highs in the mid-90s. I'm staff meteorologist Derek Height. Right now, 84.
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1: News. I'm Ann Carrick. A tight vote, but the acting Attorney General Todd Blanche is confirmed as Attorney General.
2: On this vote, the yeas are 50, the nays are 49. The nomination is confirmed.
1: GOP Senators Susan Collins and Lisa Murkowski joined Democrats in opposition. Republican holdout Senator Bill Cassidy voted yes. Senator Mitch McConnell did not vote as he continues to recover from a fall. Gas prices remain elevated this summer following the Middle East conflict. At the same time, lower crude oil prices now are helping to drive down the national average. Vice President J.D. Vance on Fox's Saturday in America.
3: We're just going to keep on applying the pressure that we can apply and getting as much oil and gas out of the Middle East so that Americans can enjoy lower gas and energy prices.
1: The national average for a gallon of regular now just above $4. 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

0: Here's a look at your forecast.
1: Bright sunshine expected this afternoon, with daytime highs approaching 89. Lows dip down to about 73 tonight. Mainly clear skies. Sunshine mixed with clouds at times.

0: Tomorrow, daytime highs approaching 95. A mix of clouds and sunshine and dry Monday and Tuesday with highs in the mid-90s. I'm staff meteorologist Derek Height. Right now, it's 86 degrees.
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0: Here's a look at your forecast.
1: Bright sunshine expected this afternoon, with daytime highs approaching 89. Lows dip down to about 73 tonight, mainly clear skies. Sunshine mixed with clouds at times tomorrow, daytime highs approaching 95. A mix of clouds and sunshine and dry Monday and Tuesday, with highs in the mid-90s. I'm staff meteorologist Derek Height. Right now, it's 86 degrees.
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1: News. I'm Carmen Roberts. Deal or no deal, a possible negotiation between Iran and Oman may not fully reopen the Strait of Hormuz.
2: One potential sticking point in any deal would be the level of control Iran would have over ships that pass through the strait. Would they be able to tax them, issue fees of any kind? That's something the U.S. has already rejected.
1: Fox's Steve Harrigan in Tel Aviv. Former Vice President Kamala Harris makes a pitch for Democrats ahead of the midterm election. She told a group in New Orleans yesterday Republican priorities are misguided.
3: They'll spend $125 billion on Trump's war in Iran while folks can't even cover their basic needs here in America.
1: And the U.S. Senate advances a landmark crypto bill before heading out for August recess. 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

0: Here's a look at your forecast.
1: Bright sunshine expected this afternoon, with daytime highs approaching 89. Lows dip down to about 73 tonight. Mainly clear skies. Sunshine mixed with clouds at times tomorrow. Daytime highs approaching 95. A mix of clouds and sunshine and dry Monday and Tuesday, with highs in the mid-90s. I'm staff meteorologist Derek Height. Right now, it's 86 degrees.
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0: Here's a look at your forecast. Bright sunshine expected this afternoon, with daytime highs approaching 89. Lows dip down to about 73 tonight, mainly clear skies. Sunshine mixed with clouds at times tomorrow, daytime highs approaching 95. A mix of clouds and sunshine and dry Monday and Tuesday, with highs in the mid-90s. I'm staff meteorologist Derek Height. Right now, it's 86 degrees.
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1: Fox News, I'm Carmen Roberts. Deal or no deal, a possible negotiation between Iran and Oman may not fully reopen the Strait of Hormuz.
2: One potential sticking point in any deal would be the level of control Iran would have over ships that pass through the strait. Would they be able to tax them, issue fees of any kind? That's something the U.S. has already rejected.
1: Fox's Steve Harrigan in Tel Aviv. Former Vice President Kamala Harris makes a pitch for Democrats ahead of the midterm election. She told a group in New Orleans yesterday Republican priorities are misguided.
3: They'll spend $125 billion on Trump's war in Iran, while folks can't even cover their basic needs here in America.
1: And the U.S. Senate advances a landmark crypto bill before heading out for August recess. 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

0: Here's a look at your forecast.
1: Bright sunshine expected this afternoon, with daytime highs approaching 89. Lows dip down to about 73 tonight, mainly clear skies. Sunshine mixed with clouds at times tomorrow, daytime highs approaching 95. A mix of clouds and sunshine and dry Monday and Tuesday, with highs in the mid-90s. I'm staff meteorologist Derek Height. Currently, it's 88 degrees.